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0: 25 years ago, America woke up to an ordinary Tuesday. But by the end of September 11th, 2001, nearly 3,000 lives had been lost. Mothers and fathers, sons and daughters, friends, family, colleagues, neighbors, heroes. People from across the globe with birthdays, dreams, families and futures that were suddenly taken away. At the 9/11 Memorial, the names of those we lost are etched in bronze, a permanent reminder that every number represented a person who was loved and is still missed. The firefighters, police officers, and first responders who ran towards danger. We remember the passengers who never reached their destinations and the countless people whose lives were changed forever. It is a memory carried by those who were there and a story we must continue telling to those who weren't. 25 years later, we remember, we honor, we will never forget.
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3: 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Before he was an NFL Pro Bowler, Donovan McNabb was one of ours, leading Syracuse University to unforgettable heights on the football field. 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Join the Salvation Army for its 55th annual Civic Celebration Luncheon, featuring Donovan McNabb as guest speaker on Wednesday, October 14th at the On Center. 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

0: that.
1: 25 years ago, America woke up to an ordinary Tuesday. But by the end of September 11th, 2001, nearly 3,000 lives had been lost. Mothers and fathers, sons and daughters, friends, family, colleagues, neighbors, heroes. People from across the globe with birthdays, dreams, families and futures that were suddenly taken away. At the 9/11 Memorial, the names of those we lost are etched in bronze, a permanent reminder that every number represented a person who was loved and is still missed. The firefighters, police officers, and first responders who ran towards danger. We remember the passengers who never reached their destinations and the countless people whose lives were changed forever. It is a memory carried by those who were there and a story we must continue telling to those who weren't. 25 years later, we remember, we honor, we will never forget.
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time I drive by something being built, I get excited and think, ooh, is it a Raising Cane's? Shake Shack? In-N-Out? 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

0: have to go.
1: 25 years ago, America woke up to an ordinary Tuesday. But by the end of September 11th, 2001, nearly 3,000 lives had been lost. Mothers and fathers, sons and daughters, friends, family, colleagues, neighbors, heroes. People from across the globe with birthdays, dreams, families and futures that were suddenly taken away. At the 9/11 Memorial, the names of those we lost are etched in bronze, a permanent reminder that every number represented a person who was loved and is still missed. The firefighters, police officers, and first responders who ran towards danger. We remember the passengers who never reached their destinations and the countless people whose lives were changed forever. It is a memory carried by those who were there and a story we must continue telling to those who weren't. 25 years later, we remember, we honor, we will never forget.
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The harvest left no food for you to eat. 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
9: Well, we made it to Friday. It is Friday, and it's September 11th, and I know that day sticks out, right? Yes. The anniversary of the attacks of 9/11, which we'll be talking about throughout the morning. No doubt about that. Checking your forecast for today, Friday, as we get ready to roll into the weekend. Get ready for some beautiful weather. Sunny and just picture-perfect day today, 73. Clouds increase tomorrow, but pretty decent day. Mix of sun and clouds in 81. Showers and storms Saturday nights, and then Sunday, going to start out with some showers, a few storms, and then clear it up in 82. So it looks like a beautiful weekend. Sunny and just a beautiful, nice weekend, so definitely enjoy that. There's some free stuff up for grabs. We'll talk about that. We got a sweet deal for San Miguel Mexican Bar and Grill in Baldwinville that kicks off at 8 o'clock. We'll talk more about that coming up this morning as well. But let's get right to it. We got some alternative music for you to help us get into the weekend. Morning Mess text line 315-629-9570. We'll open that up. Give our Morning Messers shout outs. A little bit here too. Joyce Manor right now. It's 95X.

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Keys and Lonely Boy. You're listening to the Morning Bass. It is Marty here at 95X. Football in Australia last night. And boy, I am shocked. The San Francisco 49ers put it on the LA Rams last night. It's kind of a surprise. Here's Julia Wolf in My Room.

0: That is Paramore called Decode. You're listening to the Morning Mass. It is Marty here at 95X. And when you say 9/11, it brings you back 25 years. Today, 9/11 marks 25 years since the September 11th, 2001 terrorist attacks. Now, flags are flying at half staff throughout the day today to observe Patriot Day. Americans are encouraged to observe moments of silence throughout the day. Take part in commemorative events that will be going on. A new moment of silence has been added this year to honor people who later died from 9/11-related illness and injuries. It's all going to be going on today. So September 11th, look back on the tragic events of September 11th, 2001, as they unfolded in real time 25 years ago today.
1: The country has endured or is trying to get through this horrendous attack on the United States today.
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8: There was rubble, there was twisted metal, and I clearly saw bodies and what appeared to be body parts strewn on the street, on the rubble itself.
1: The attack brought down these two towers and has left this extraordinary pile of rubble.
9: The United States has been tested before and has always passed those tests.
10: This is a battle with only one outcome. Our victory, not theirs.
11: The United States government is functioning in the face of this terrible act against our country.
12: This was a very calculated attack by cowards.
13: This is indeed the most tragic hour in America's history. And yet I think it can be its finest hour.
5: They cannot touch the foundation of America. These acts shatter steel, but they cannot dent the steel of American resolve.
0: 25 years ago for Patriot Day today, since the September 11th, 2001 terrorist attacks. So just remember, just do the moment of silence today to remember all those that were affected. Let's go to the roads. We'll check your Friday morning commute.
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0: From the Right Now Traffic Center, so we got reports of an accident. First North Streets. Reports of an accident there right along DeLong Avenue and Colbert Street, so just be careful for that. 81 South, a little bit slow if you're rolling into the downtown Syracuse area, so 81 South coming towards Syracuse, a little bit slow this morning as well. See anything else, you can drop a text, 315-629-9570.
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It's the Morning Mass here at 95X. 8 o'clock this morning. Sweet deal for San Miguel Mexican Restaurant located in Baldwinsville. 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

Alternative from Len and Steal My Sunshine. So when we come back, there's a new dessert in honor of Dolly Parton. I'll tell you all about it. 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

0: 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It is Marty here at 95X. Lil Z is going to be joining us coming up this after 8 this morning. So keep it locked right here to 95X. And it looks like there's going to be a dessert in honor of Dolly Parton. According to Parade Magazine, they say Goo Goo Clusters has introduced a new dessert in honor of Dolly Parton. Strawberry Shortcake Premium Goo Goo was created exclusively for Dolly Parton's Songteller Hotel. Now, the candy has a light pink chocolate coating inspired by Dolly Parton's pink outfits. Also has strawberry butter cake with white chocolate. And it has some real strawberry and shortbread. It's wrapped in ruby and white chocolates. The flavor is available online. 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So, yeah, that's cool. Honoring Dolly Parton with her new desserts in honor of Dolly Parton. Let's go to the roads. We'll check your Friday morning commute.
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0: From the right now traffic center, so a little bit slow, 81 southbound if you're rolling through downtown Syracuse. Got a report of an accident, First North Street at DeLong Avenue, so be careful for that. Other than that, if you see anything on the road throughout the morning, just drop me a text and let me know about it. 315-629-9570.
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1: 25 years ago, America woke up to an ordinary Tuesday. But by the end of September 11th, 2001, nearly 3,000 lives had been lost. Mothers and fathers, sons and daughters, friends, family, colleagues, neighbors, heroes. People from across the globe with birthdays, dreams, families, and futures that were suddenly taken away. At the 9/11 Memorial, the names of those we lost are etched in bronze, a permanent reminder that every number represented a person who was loved and is still missed. 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It is a memory carried by those who were there and a story we must continue telling to those who weren't. 25 years later, we remember, we honor, we will never forget. 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

That is Kings of Leon. You're listening to The Morning Mass. It is Marty here at 95X. Coming up just after 7, we're going to share the positive. We'll try to find some good positive stories. Hope we put a smile on your face. Death Cab for Cutie. This one's called Riptide. It's 95X.

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1: Keynes the Elephant, Ain't No Rest for the Wicked. You're listening to The Morning Mass. It's Marty here at 95X. Rolling into the 7 o'clock hour. That means less than an hour for the sweet deal for San Miguel Mexican Restaurant in Baldwinsville. 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

0: That is Young the Giant, Mind Over Matter. You're listening to The Morning Mass. It is Marty here at 95X. You can join Lil Z from The Morning Mass next Thursday at the Wildcat Sports Club for the first half of the Buffalo Bills-Detroit Lions game. It kicks off at 8:15 for some Thursday night football. Stop by the Wildcat Sports Club. You can play some games, win prizes, register to win a Buffalo Bills prize pack worth $600. We're talking $100 Dick's Sporting Goods gift card. We're talking lawn chair, bucket hat, mini fridge, cooler, Bluetooth speaker, backpack, tumbler, beach towel, Buffalo Bills cap, and so much more. No purchase necessary. Next Thursday, it's Thursday Night Football, the Buffalo Bills hosting the Detroit Lions, and the Wildcat Sports Pub is the place to be. I'll be at the game, so look for me on the television, too. It's going to be a lot of fun. So check it out. It's the official Buffalo Bills watch party next Thursday at the Wildcat Sports Pub in Camillus with 95X, Lil Z, and the Morning Mass. All right, we're going to share the positive on their mass.
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0: Some positive stuff here in the Morning Mass. Like the 22-year-old from Utah. She became the first person with Down syndrome to earn a certificate as an upbeat bar instructor. Her name is Aubrey, and she spent years taking fitness classes, became so familiar that she could teach choreography. Yes, Aubrey recently led her first class in front of more than 60 people and handed out lots of high fives and smiles. I just watched the video, and it's really something to check out if you want to look that one up. A family cat that accidentally got thrown away inside of an old couch has been rescued from a landfill and reunited with the owners. The cat's name is Mike, and the owner had a hunch he would have been hiding inside the couch. Now, landfill workers later spotted the cat and were able to rescue him after several attempts. Luckily, Mike the cat is doing much better now. This is Neil and the landfill workers talking about rescuing Mike the cat.
3: For a couple of days, I walked around the neighborhood holding a bag of treats going, Mike, Mike, Mike, Mike, Mike, Mike. And having a sinking feeling that the cat was in the couch, when stuff is dumped here, that's going to be crushed and going to go to the landfill. So, you know, it was so close to being a tragedy.
4: Sure enough, there was a cat on the ledge of the pit.
5: Below the pit is about 15 feet to the asphalt. And above that is about 4 feet. It took us about 10 minutes to get the cat down.
3: Just an amazingly happy ending, and I'm so thankful to everyone who played a part in it.
0: Well, we're glad that Mike the cat's doing good after he was hiding in the couch, and the couch got thrown away, and they were able to rescue him. New name David in New York City just turned a simple cleanup project into a neighborhood movement. David committed to cleaning one street block in Washington Heights every day for 100 days, and it wasn't just picking up the litter. He spent his own money to plant flowers, planters on the streets, and was amazed by how much it changed the neighborhood and gave his neighbors pride. He said, and I quote, I could have picked up trash my whole life, but instead I want to give people a reason not to litter. And that's another positive story for you. We like to do it. Share the positive on the Morning Mass.
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0: From the right now traffic center, things are looking a lot better. A little bit slow, 81 South, rolling through downtown Syracuse, but no major delays to report. If you see anything at all, just drop me a text. Let me know about it. 315-629-9570.
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Green Day Dilemma. You're listening to The Morning Mass. It is Marty here at 95X. SU football playing again tomorrow at the Dome. It's going to be a good one. Cal's coming to town, so it should be a good afternoon game tomorrow. Temper City Self-Aware. It's 95X.

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It is Fallout Boys. Good morning, Mass. It is Marty here at 95X. When we come back, we got some dumb criminals lined up for this Friday. We're going to end the week with some more dumb criminals. So we'll do that first. Edward Sharp, Magnetic Zeros. It's alternative music called Home, and it's on 95X.

0: Edward Sharp Magnetic Zero is called Home. You're listening to The Morning Mass. It is Marty here on 95X. All right, here we go. We got some dumb criminals to end this week.
1: We don't condone criminal behavior on The Morning Mass, but we do love to laugh at dumb criminals.
2: I'm going to jail!
1: Like these.
0: Tell you about Billy Thomas, 43, in Florida. Oh, Billy boy got arrested after he stripped naked inside of a home goods store and exposed himself to a shopper. Yeah, full birthday suit right inside the home goods store. Showed his goods. Woman was inside, told the police officers that she saw the guy enter the store, walk into the aisle where she was standing, and say, "I'm sorry, I have to do this." Strip butt naked and start exposing himself right in the store. When asked why he did it, he told officers that his clothes started smoking and that the bicycle he was riding was smoking as well. Charged with indecent exposure, and I don't know if he was on something or what's going on with that, but shoosh. So that was inside the home goods store, right? Another Florida man got arrested for a G-string at Target. He was found in a Target parking lot wearing only a G-string and sneakers. 41-year-old Nicholas told the deputy he was changing outside because he had gotten wet and he was taken into custody charged with indecent exposure. So, wow, that's a couple of different naked stories in Florida. All right, check this one out. Los Angeles woman was giving the LAPD a statement about her stolen car when the vehicle suddenly drove right past her. The woman pointed towards the street as the police officers ran after the vehicle. One realized that what was happening, the car had been stolen from the driveway. So they finally eventually did pull the car over, which is crazy. Police are searching for a man accused of trespassing at a private home in Georgia. A surveillance video shows him using a pool and a hot tub between 2:15 a.m. and 5:30 a.m. While in the hot tub, police say he became infatuated with a rubber duck that was in there. He spent more than 10 minutes playing with the duck that was on camera. You can see this. The man then took beach towels valued about $1,200 and left the property by bicycle. So they're trying to find the home invader who used the pool and the hot tub to make himself at home. So there's the nominees. I mean, you got to go naked and half naked when you're naked inside the home store, or, you know, just walk around in G-string and sneakers in a Target parking lot. You're going to win.
1: Well, that was interesting. That counts as your dumbass of the day on The Morning Mass.
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0: From the Right Now Traffic Center, things are looking pretty good. A little bit slow, 81 South, rolling through downtown Syracuse, but really no problems there. Accident, Thompson Road, James Street. Got to be careful for that. Thompson Road at James Street reports of an accident. See anything else? 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
1: Is it gone already?
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1: Get there. You better hop on it. 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
0: San Miguel Mexican Bar and Grill, 95X.

0: It is In Color. It's called Headlights. You're listening to The Morning Mass. It is Marty. It's Lil Z here at 95X. We got a special guest joining us in the studio. And Z, I'm going to let you introduce this. You set this up, a little fundraiser that's going on.
1: Yes. So Dan is my friend who works for Sitka Insurance. And he was saying, he messaged me and he says, there's a charity golf classic coming up, which is all to benefit Tilly's, Tilly's Touch.
0: Yep.
1: So we're trying to raise money for that. So we appreciate Dan coming in.
0: Dan, welcome to the Morning Mass, man. Thank you so much for coming in this morning.
2: Good morning. Thank you for having me. I appreciate it.
0: So tell us more about this fundraiser for Tilly's Touch. And you said something with Skinny Atlas, too.
2: Skinny Atlas Ski Club as
0: okay.
2: well, yes.
0: So Skinny Atlas Ski Club. So what's this all about?
2: So we wanted to put on a golf tournament to give back to the community that's been supporting us. And what we wanted to do was kind of tied in with two organizations that did something that kind of puts things that are sometimes out of reach for children into reach. And Tilly's Touch and Skinny Atlas Ski Club both do that by providing, support with being able to do ski lessons and having it being affordable. Obviously, skiing can be very expensive,
0: sure,
2: as we know. And then with Tilly's Touch, they provide backpacks, cleats, things like that to put kids in a position to play soccer and other sports that may not be able to because they couldn't afford cleats, shin guards, and things like that. So it was a great opportunity to kind of, do something, give back to the community, continue to give back to people
0: That's
2: that
0: key.
2: Give back as well.
0: That's key. If you have kids, you understand how expensive sports are. I mean, in one summer alone, I spent over $7,000 on my daughter's travel softball.
1: What?
0: Going to four or five different states, hotel overnight stays, being part of the team. The $500 bats, two of those.
1: My two sister-in-laws, same thing. They've got kids in the travel sports,
0: yeah.
1: And it's like, where do you find them? I mean, we were just talking to Sam Miguel yesterday that her kids have great opportunities, but it's like, you got to find the money for all that, and they shouldn't have to miss out on it.
0: Yeah, so Tilly's Touch helps with that, so kids can do it. And then, the ski lessons and stuff with Skinny Atlas Ski. So tell us about this golf tournament. If people like to go out there and whack some balls around and help out with this, how can they do it?
2: Well, it's easy. You can reach out directly to us at Sitka Insurance. We can give you some information on there. We also have a website, which I could share with you guys, where they can go onto the website and kind of sign up if they want to be a part of it, whether they want to play as an individual, they want to put together a team, they want to sponsor some flags, some holes. There's a lot of different options to get involved and kind of, make this a success for everybody.
1: And this is the first one ever that you guys have put together?
2: First one ever.
1: Okay.
2: Yeah.
1: This is great.
0: By the way, the date is Monday, September 28th, and it's at the Vesper Hills Golf Club out in Tully. I mean, it got to be some beautiful. You got some beautiful views up there in Tully.
2: Yes. Yes, very beautiful views.
1: Actually, him and I just did a hike out there just a few weeks ago. They pushed me to do 8 miles in one day.
0: Good Lord.
1: It was a lot, but it was awesome.
2: Yeah,
1: it was worth
2: it. Yeah, it was.
0: Well, reach out to Sitka Swings for Youth Sports, benefiting the Skinny Atlas Ski Club and Tilly's Touch again Monday, September 28th, Vesper Hills Golf Club. This is great for, work gathering and a team building. That's
2: 100%.
0: You want to put a team together or something. This is a perfect thing to do.
2: Oh, definitely. I mean, it's we're going to put this together for serious things and raise money for really good things that benefit kids and people. But in the end, on Monday, the 28th, we are going to just be playing golf.
0: It's awesome.
2: It's going to be a good time. There's gatherings afterwards. 10 a.m. shotgun start, so we get going early, so that way there's time afterwards for the dinner reception. Lunch, contests and prizes, raffles, silent auctions. It is going to be an event.
1: What's this beverage cart about? Got some drinkies on lock here?
0: Oh, they always have the beverage cart going around the golf courses.
1: I've never went golfing.
0: Oh, yeah, they go around.
1: Really? Me.
0: Yeah, they go around the golf course and they got a cooler and they serve you some drinks.
2: Yeah.
0: Right, on the golf course.
2: If you like drinking, whether you like golfing or not, it's there.
0: If I golf, I have to drink.
1: But are you good at golfing?
0: I'm horrible.
2: I'm not
1: very
2: good.
1: But it makes it okay because we're drinking.
2: Well, I don't drink, so none of it makes it okay.
0: Well, if you drink every time you yell four, I'd be hammered after the second hole. That's how bad I am.
1: So are you still looking for sponsors and stuff too, or do you have all that all set?
2: We're still looking. There's still a few things that we could fill for sponsorship. Absolutely. If people are interested in any of those options, give us a call, and we'll definitely can go over that. Donations we're still taking as well. Obviously, cause you could take those right up to the last minute because we're just going to have a raffle to get more funds for the Tilly's Touch and Skinny Isles Ski Club through that. And then golfers. I mean, there's still room. I don't think there's a limit on teams, honestly. So, and we're going to do a mix because a lot of the people from Sitka are going to golf. So we're going to kind of, like, instead of being one team, you know, if there's individuals that sign up, we're going to kind of mix ourselves with them. And like Marty was saying, it's a great opportunity to just kind of, like, get to know new people.
0: Yeah,
2: you know,
0: awesome.
2: If you have a business in the area or, you know, you're just promoting something of your own, come out. I mean, everybody likes talking. When you're golfing, there's nothing else to do, you know.
0: Some of the best business ever conducted was done on the golf course.
1: I know, friend Pat LePage.
0: That's
1: he's like, I got a business meeting. Yeah, you're going golfing.
0: You're going golfing. That's a business meeting. And you're supporting great causes, too. We love to learn about this type of stuff. Like, I never knew about Tilly's Touch until I just saw this. So it's so cool that there's so many organizations out there doing fantastic things that don't even get recognized as much as they possibly should, you know. So events like this help organizations like that keep giving back to the kids and let them do the things. So there's so many. Times are tough right now, man. People living paycheck to paycheck with the cost of living and everything else going up. Gas prices going up. Electric's up. Everything's up, right? So the extra, right? There's a lot of families out there who, I mean, their kids want to play sports and they can't do it. And they can't afford the stuff in order to do it. Same thing goes with school supplies, and there's organizations that do that. So it's good to see this, you know?
1: So it's nice that your company is recognizing a charity that we didn't even know about. So it's great that you're bringing light to this.
2: My daughter, my oldest, did travel soccer, so I kind of am somewhat familiar with Tilly's Touch, but I didn't know like how deep it went. One of the things I really love about them, more than even just like the sports aspect of it, because that is great, but they're very big on making sure the grades are there too.
1: Okay.
2: Like they're very supportive with the education as well. It's amazing. It's amazing to give back to that. You know, it's a really good organization. Mm-hmm. It's a great organization.
0: Well, we're glad to be part of it. Glad to get the word out. We're going to share all the information up on our socials. So just follow along. It's the Morning Mass on Facebook and Instagram. We'll put all the details so you can get signed up for this golf tournament to help out. Dan, thank you so much for coming in, man. We greatly appreciate you.
2: Of course. I appreciate you. Thanks for having me. This is great.
0: Absolutely.
1: All right, You'll have to mass. Come back.
2: Absolutely.
0: Let's go to the roads. We'll check your Friday morning commute.
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0: From the right now traffic center, so slowdowns right now, 81 southbound approaching downtown Syracuse all the way through downtown Syracuse, 690 east at the 81 split. That is also a little bit slow this morning as well. Other than that, we're looking pretty good. Do have reports of an accident, Thompson Road, James Street. Also accident, possible injuries, Rock Cut Road, right near I-481 if you're getting on the highway there. See anything else, drop us a text, 315-629-9572.
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0: That is Weezer and All My Favorite Things. You know, my favorite thing is Friday, and that's exactly what it is today. It's Marty. It's Lil Z. I'm going to find out what's trending when we come back.
1: Love a short work week into a weekend.
0: I love it. I know that. Just like that. Keep an eye on a beautiful weekend, too. It's going to be gorgeous. Today's like a picture-perfect day. Sunshine. Temperatures in the low 70s.
1: Tomorrow looks nice, too.
0: Just gorgeous all weekend. Somber. Back to friends. It's 95X.

0: Somber comeback, your friends. It's the Morning Mass, Marty and Lizzie here at 95X. So, said Dan come in and he talks about that golf tournament that's coming up on Monday, September 28th. Again, if you follow along on our socials, it's the Morning Mass on Facebook and Instagram. We'll make sure we post all the information that you can sign up or have a team sign up to help great causes like that. Tilly's Touch, Skinny Atlas Ski, where they help people ski at affordable rates and stuff like that.
1: And Tilly's Touch providing all the things you need to get out there and do sports for kids.
0: The shin guards, the other stuff that some families might not be able to afford. So,
1: if you like golfing, get out there.
0: Exactly. All right, looks like the sweet deal is sold out for San Miguel Mexican Bar and Grill in Baldwinsville. Their famous margaritas. So if you got it, you're a lucky one. Congratulations.
1: I just feel like the vibe there is so welcoming.
0: It's cool.
1: They just do a good job.
0: Yeah, and it's local. You're supporting local. All right, let's find out what's trending.
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0: What's trending on The Morning Mess for today? 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Today is September 11th, marking the 25 years since the September 11th, 2001 terror attacks. Flags are flying at half staff to observe Patriot Day. Americans are encouraged to observe moments of silence that are taking part throughout the day today. Commemorative events that are taking place. A new moment of silence has been added to this year to honor people who later died from 9/11 related illnesses and injuries that happened after the fact of 9/11 too.
1: And I know we all feel it when we remember exactly where we were. It was just devastating.
0: That's one of the things that goes down in history, in U.S. history, that you do. You remember exactly what you were doing at that time when you heard the horrible news of the first plane that crashed into the towers in New York City.
1: Everyone just in absolute panic, and just still 25 years later.
0: 25 years, but it seemed like it just happened yesterday. Mm-hmm. It's hard to fathom.
1: Were you on the radio?
0: That was 25 years ago. I was a different station in town. I was doing afternoons, and I was literally just pulling into the radio station that morning when I heard the news break that a plane went into one of the towers in New York City. And I was like, what the hell? That's not good. And by the time I got into the newsroom, because we had newsrooms back then.
1: The second one?
0: By the time I got into the newsroom, the second plane had hit. And then you heard what was going on at the Pentagon, Pennsylvania, and all over.
1: Yeah.
0: And then you just it was just like fear. It's like, this can't be happening. Mm-hmm. Oh, yeah. It's just, I get goosebumps.
1: I just remember my mom picking my brother and I up from school. Everyone was kind of worried that for some reason they would come here. And it's like, oh, my. Because, I mean, the Pentagon. I mean, I didn't even know what the Twin Towers were until all of a sudden that happened.
0: And then you get, I have kids now, obviously, that were, none of them were born at that time. So to explain to your 21-year-old and your 17-year-old.
1: Like how serious that was.
0: 9-year-old. It's history for them. They're they're teaching this stuff in school. And it's like the fact that we lived it.
1: Right.
0: We lived history. The worst history ever, but we lived it. And it's just something that, Stone just said, not forgotten. And that is you just never forget.
1: Mm-hmm.
0: So every time you hear, I don't know about you, but anytime I hear September 11th, little man Mason just turned 9. His birthday was September 9th. His due date, when
1: was
0: we
1: 9/11.
0: Found out we were having it, was 9/11. And I instantly was just like, because it's just such a
1: there's two
0: downer
1: people here
0: of a
1: that
0: day
1: have a birthday
0: in the United States.
1: Jen and Lori, both their
0: 9/11?
1: Birthdays are today. And it's just sad.
0: It really is. So, In Your Pants just says, I was in study hall in high school. Yeah, I mean, it's just one of those things that you remember. And there's big, there's big things that's happened. Like, I remember exactly where I was when I heard Michael Jackson died.
1: Mm-hmm. Yeah, I remember that too.
0: So there's other big things, but that by far is the biggest thing. If you were alive and witnessed and went through that, it is something you're never, ever going to forget. And hopefully, fingers crossed, we never have to see and deal with again.
1: Yeah, definitely not.
0: But it changed everything. It really did. It's just crazy. Other things that are trending today. A single ticket for tomorrow's Texas-Ohio State game was listed on SeatGeek for $42,000.
1: What?
0: Average resale prices were between $800 and $900, or typical listings starting around $450 to $500. Prices could rise as the game gets closer. For Texas and Ohio State, $42 for a college football game? Wow. Snoop Dogg's going to host the MTV Video Music Awards live from L.A. September 27th.
1: Ooh, I love me an award show.
0: Well, my question is they don't even play videos on MTV anymore. So is there even music videos out there?
1: There is, but they just don't play them on TV. I think they still are,
0: It's the dumbest thing ever that MTV has a Video Music Awards, yet they don't play any videos.
1: They could probably revamp the name.
0: They're not even music television anymore.
1: Oh,
0: they're
1: no.
0: reality TV.
1: Oh, no.
0: Tell me I'm wrong.
1: I know.
0: They should change MTV to RTV, reality television, because that's what it is. They don't even play music videos anymore.
1: I just didn't think you were going to go off.
0: It irritates me. How can you call yourself MTV music television when you don't play any damn music? You don't play any videos.
1: Why don't you hit them up about it?
0: Oh, my God. I love me some Snoop, so.
1: I think you're right. They could revamp the name. People still make music.
0: It's like Five Below. It's not Five Below. It's Five Something.
1: Well, Dollar Tree. If we're going down that road.
0: It's not Dollar Tree. It's dollar something.
1: Not even. They have the $5 aisle now.
0: Dollar plus.
1: dollar bill, yo.
0: Dollar bills, y'all.
1: Many bills.
0: By the way, if you're going to rob a store, don't rob a Dollar Tree. It's a Dollar Tree. I never understood that either. Doritos. Launching a new chip with 10 grams of protein per bag. Here you go, Z.
1: Protein, dude. Everything.
0: Walmart's carrying a Tombstone garlic parm pizza with a French fry style crust. Okay.
1: We're all getting into the Halloween fall spooky vibes now. I'm thinking about decorating this Sunday, honestly.
0: The desserts in honor of Dolly Parton. Again, I remember where I was when Dolly Parton happened.
1: That's another good one.
0: So you're always going to remember where you were when you heard Dolly Parton passed away. I was setting up chairs at the parking lot at the Finger Lakes Mall in Auburn.
1: There were so many tributes at the Great New York State Fair when all the artists came through.
0: Goo Goo Clusters has introduced a new dessert in honor of Dolly Parton. It's strawberry shortcake premium Goo Goo and created exclusively for Parton's Songteller Hotel. The candy has the light pink chocolate coating inspired by Dolly Parton's pink outfits that she loved to wear.
1: Yes.
0: Also has strawberry butter cake, white chocolate, and then some real strawberry and shortbread wrapped up in ruby and white chocolates.
1: Yum.
0: The flavor is available online. 10% of the sale is going to benefit Dolly Parton's Imagination Library to keep that going.
1: So I will not feel bad about buying these desserts.
0: There you go. And last night, the LA Rams got their ass beat by the San Francisco 49ers. I was shocked. 27-7. It was bad. Matt Stafford did not look like the MVP last night.
1: I thought y'all were saying Rams-Bills Super Bowl.
0: By the way, shout out to the NFL for that money grab by having that game in Australia, the first one.
1: I know. Last night people came to the restaurant I work at and they were hoping to watch the game at the bar and we're like,
0: Netflix.
1: We don't have Netflix. We have Amazon Prime because that's what
0: money grab. Anyway, it is what it is.
1: This is what, I'm sorry, and you're going to make me go off right now. If there was, my idea is, if there was one streaming thing where you could pay, say, $10 a week just for your team, if I could watch just my Packers every week for $10, I would pay for it. I would pay $10 every weekend to make sure I have that game.
0: If you want to watch your team and they're not like the Buffalo Bills or someone who's going to be on all the time, then you got to get the ticket.
1: I don't have the kind of money to get the ticket.
0: It's expensive, yeah. It's expensive.
1: I can't get a ticket to the game. I can't get the ticket to watch it at home.
0: And by the way, we are partners with the Buffalo Bills. So they kick off Sunday at 1 o'clock down in Houston, taking on those Texans in that tough-ass defense that gave Josh Allen lots of fits and headaches. You can listen to the Buffalo Bills broadcast on our sister station.
1: It's
0: going to
1: be on ours this weekend.
0: It's going to be on ours?
1: I'm pretty sure. I'm
0: on
1: pretty
0: 95X?
1: Darn sure. Yes.
0: Okay.
1: Just a couple of times, but this weekend is one of them.
0: Well, if there's a Mets game on our sister station, the score 1260 AM, but they're going to be broadcasting all the Bills games. So I know the pregame starts at 11. Kickoff is at 1 PM.
1: Yes. So we're on 95X on Sunday because I'm only on 10 to 11 instead of 10 to 2.
0: Let's go.
1: Pre-game is at 11, like you just said.
0: Buffalo Bills football this Sunday, 1 o'clock right here on 95X.
1: JA17.
0: Never thought I was going to say that ever.
1: I know.
0: Let's go to the roads.
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0: From the right now traffic center, a little bit slow still. 81 south, of course, rolling through downtown Syracuse. 81 north coming back in to Syracuse, still a little bit slow too. Seeing the Allen stop us a text, 315-629-9570.
4: 25 years ago, America woke up to an ordinary Tuesday. But by the end of September 11th, 2001, nearly 3,000 lives had been lost. Mothers and fathers, sons and daughters, friends, family, colleagues, neighbors, heroes. 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At the 9/11 Memorial, the names of those we lost are etched in bronze, a permanent reminder that every number represented a person who was loved and is still missed. 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

0: Joy Wave called Dangerous. You're listening to the Morning Mass. It is Marty and Lil Z here at 95X. All right, grab your phone and put the reminder in for Tuesday. This is going to be cool. Springfield Farm and the Fall Festival going on. 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
1: Yes, on Tuesday morning, $30 gets you a family four-pack. 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We've got you.
0: Listen, there's so many fun things to do, and they do such a great job. 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You can save some money.
1: We're all feeling it after the summer, so we need things to do.
0: Corn maze, pedal cars, jump pads, zip lines, and so much more.
1: Ooh.
0: Ex-ambassadors, renegades.

0: ambassadors called renegades. What's up? It's the Morning Mass. I'm Marty. That's Lil Z. It's a Friday. Getting ready to roll into the weekend. Beautiful day today. Lots of sunshine. Temperatures around 74. Beautiful looking weekend. So today's nice. Saturday's nice. Sunday's nice. Got the banana ball going on at the historic MBT Bank Stadium. So they're taking over the stadium. And Sporrel sent an email saying, if you're going to this thing, be
1: Get
0: prepared.
1: There early.
0: It's going to be organized chaos. Get
1: Have
0: there
1: you
0: early.
1: Seen it? It's all over Facebook. Who's got tickets for sale? Who's got tickets for sale?
0: Everyone wants to go to Banana Bowl.
1: It's the biggest thing this weekend.
0: So it's going to be awesome. And that's happening this weekend. SU football plays tomorrow. I got a DJ, the SU tailgate party up there, the Stars and Stripes tailgate party.
1: Good for you.
0: Which I do every year for this organization. It's always so much fun. I get the big tent set up and we give away some pretty cool stuff, man.
1: That's
0: really cool stuff.
1: One of my friends has season tickets, so they got me in for the November 7th game, so I'm excited.
0: Yeah.
1: Hoping for a good season.
0: Denise just booked the hotel for next Thursday night in Buffalo for the Buffalo Bills home opener. They open up this weekend down in Houston. You can listen to that game right here on 95X on Sunday. Pre-game starts at 11. And then kickoff is at 1 o'clock, and you can listen to the game right here on 95X. Go Bills.
1: My Let's game is this. At 4:25 against the 4:25. Vikings, which is going to be scary stuff. But
0: oh, you
1: we'll
0: guys
1: see.
0: Got, oh, you got an in-conference game
1: yeah.
0: to start to see. I hate
1: yeah.
0: when they do that. They did that last night, and the Rams forgot there was a game. I think the Rams forgot they were playing football down here in Australia.
1: How good are your seats at the new stadium? I know you went once already, but
0: there's not a bad seat there, I can
1: okay,
0: tell you
1: Okay, you feel that.
0: I really feel that. I mean, and I like it because I'm under coverage. Here's what I don't understand about the stadium, real quick, is like the nosebleed seats way up, which are still great seats. That's why I said
1: they're not
0: we
1: covered.
0: We have a cover over us.
1: Uh huh.
0: If you sit down close to the field, that's part of the open field. You have no coverage.
1: Interesting.
0: So when it comes winter, that's going to be very interesting.
1: You know how it is. People yeah. are dedicated. They'll go yeah. and shovel the seats.
0: Oh yeah, it's going to be wild. So, and it's going to be loud. I can't imagine how loud it's going to be a Thursday night football. It's like a Coliseum type thing. Oh, I got goosebumps. I'm so ready to
1: what
0: go.
1: What is it, the train?
0: Well, the horn.
1: Yeah, the horn.
0: The train horn. Yeah, third down.
1: I only went once, and it was amazing.
0: And listen to 95X. We got some watch parties going on.
1: Yes.
0: All over. It's going to be awesome.
1: What?
0: You're on next Thursday at the Wildcat.
1: Wait, so are you doing one this Sunday?
0: I don't think we have one this Sunday.
1: Okay, yes, I'm. Yeah. Wait, am I the first one?
0: You're the first one
1: yeah.
0: next Thursday.
1: I'll be at the Wildcat next
0: the Wildcat.
1: Thursday.
0: And I'll be at the stadium, so look for me.
1: Okay,
0: you can hang out with
1: you'll
0: Lil
1: probably
0: Z.
1: Be the one
0: By
1: causing
0: By the way,
1: problems.
0: They got a $600 Buffalo Bills prize pack up for grabs at the Wildcat. No purchase necessary. This thing's got a ton of stuff in it.
1: Come hang.
0: Ton of stuff. So come out there and hang out with Lil Z at the Wildcat next Thursday for Buffalo Bills football. Let's go. All right, I like dogs for the most part. I'm not a big dog lover.
1: Whatever.
0: Dogs kind of scare me a little bit. But there's some people who just love dogs. But
1: not my little Izzy.
0: I saw this pop up on social media, and I wanted to bring it up on the Morning Mass because we like to talk about controversial things, right?
1: Oh, do we?
0: There's some places that people don't want dogs there. But if you're a dog person that you think it's okay to bring dogs everywhere, and
1: it depends.
0: Not always the case.
1: It depends.
0: Like in a restaurant or anything serving food, I don't want any dogs in there. Unless
1: okay.
0: you know ahead of time it's a dog friendly, that's what they do.
1: I think if you're allowed to sit outside and have a beer with your pet, I prefer that.
0: That's different.
1: Especially
0: than a restaurant.
1: When I'm on vacation and I yeah. bring my dog, I would love that. But yeah, not inside. My dog also cannot handle being in something like that.
0: And you got to know your dog.
1: I try to sit as far away as possible.
0: 48% of people took a survey, and they said that there should not be dogs or pets allowed at all inside of a restaurant where food is being served.
1: I agree with that.
0: Number two on the list is grocery stores.
1: Okay. That I
0: and
1: see that a lot.
0: It's going to depend on the grocery store because, I mean, now there's people putting signs because people will say they have their
1: service pet
0: or their comfort pet or whatever
1: sure.
0: they want to call it
1: yeah
0: for, it could be anything now to get away with it right
1: sure.
0: So I see some stores that are putting signs up to kind of talk about that a little bit more.
1: I don't get that. You probably don't need to bring it to the store, but the grocery store
0: definitely not. The doctor office or a hospital.
1: What
0: but what's funny about this is 48% of people who took this national survey said restaurants should not allow dogs. only 39% of people say that there shouldn't be dogs in like doctor offices or hospitals. You would think that that would be higher up,
1: you know? Okay.
0: But there's times that they've brought animals into these hospitals to help encourage people that might be dying of cancer or whatever.
1: So they bring and that's a totally different dogs in, you know situation.
0: What I mean? Yeah.
1: I mean, we're not talking about going into surgery and having a dog right there, but the one thing I'll say is when I go to Saratoga, pretty much, I would say 80% of places are dog friendly. You can walk into the store, like just a gift shop or something, and you can bring your dog. So yeah. I really like that. Lee usually carries our dog so that if there is other dogs or he doesn't want her to break anything.
0: Well,
1: I mean,
0: here's the thing, too. And again, I don't mind dogs and stuff like that. But like if you're going to have your dog in any public place, I don't care how well and trained your dog is. Keep it on a leash.
1: Yeah. Oh, don't start with me. Don't start with me.
0: We have a few that come to the food truck things, and they think it's cool that they're, well, the dog's friendly. I don't care. It's still, you have to have your dog leashed.
1: My dog is not going to be friendly when you're so-called friendly.
0: And there's other dogs there, yeah.
1: And this has happened when we go hiking. They have their dog. Yeah. I'm sorry, but I don't know how you think that's okay.
0: Yeah, no, I agree with you.
1: You should feel comfortable, but I don't.
0: Yeah,
1: and
0: no,
1: my dog doesn't.
0: All right, let's go to the roads one more time.
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0: 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Roads are looking pretty decent. A few slowdowns right now. 81 South rolling through downtown Syracuse. Weather net, we're looking pretty good. And if you see anything at all, drop us a text, 315-629-9570.
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0: That is Noah Kahan called The Great Divide. You're listening to The Morning Mass. It is Marty and Lil Z here on 95X. And the final events taking place at Paper Mill Island in Baldwin. We'll be doing the island takeover all summer long, brought to you by Davidson Ford of Clay. We've got just a few more events left. I can tell you this, that tomorrow night is the last movie night under the stars, and it is absolutely free to come check it out. It's going to be a beautiful night.
1: Yes.
0: To hang out on Paper Mill Island tomorrow night.
1: I'm sad it's just about over, but also it's been an epic summer, so really grateful that we got to do this.
0: Monday nights, if you've ever wanted to do line dancing, you have the opportunity to come under the stars and line dance and learn a line dance as well. We have an instructor there. I'll be there on Monday night playing the country music. We don't even play this country music, too. They can, a lot of people, Pitbull has got a lot of songs that you can play that people will line dance to.
1: Yeah, when we went to the fair for a media day and we got to see the line dancing in the Empire Room, they were doing a whole bunch of different genres, not just country.
0: Yeah. That's Monday. I think the gates open at 5 o'clock, and we'll be out there 5 till 8 doing some country line dancing. The last time I did, it was a lot of fun.
1: I'm sure.
0: We had like 50 or 60 people out there line dancing. It was really a good time.
1: Heck yeah, let's go.
0: It's free. Free Monday night to stop by and check that out. Little line dancing, and there's an instructor. It's a lot of fun. You can pick up some line dancing. I saw some people that never done it before, and they, by the time they were done, they were doing line dancing.
1: I did it once last year. It's a great workout. It's a lot of fun.
0: Great exercise.
1: The people that know how to do it, oh my gosh.
0: They're into it.
1: They're really,
0: So, and thank you, by the way. We have some great concerts out there. I mean, we had Ripe, we had Matt Mason, so many great concerts on Paper Mill Island. So, definitely was a good time. It was a good experience to do all summer long, brought to you by our friends at Davidson Ford of Clay, Syracuse's Ford dealership. All right, the latest trending category on social media is divorce talk.
1: What?
0: It's basically just a rise in people sharing their experiences on social media after ending their long years of marriage, partnerships, short years of marriage, partnerships.
1: So they must just feel a lot of comfort by being able to talk to others online all over the world.
0: Well, there's news stories out on one creator who recently shared video of her newly divorced life after a 12-year marriage. And she was open about the rebuilding process. That divorce feels like death. Then goes in and tell reasons why it can feel like death, because it's, I mean, it is. It's someone you spent 12 years with. That's a long time.
1: Mm-hmm.
0: You know, and unless you absolutely despise that person, right? I mean, that's a big change in life. So now I guess they're doing divorce talk and people are explaining and doing stories on explaining their, you know, situation of how they're going through a divorce.
1: Yeah, I actually knew someone that she has an Aldi page in Ohio, and she was with someone. That's why I Googled this, because I'm like, I wondered if it was her. She also started a TikTok all about she lost her mom, and then she went through a divorce. And so now she's just trying to figure out what she's going to do next without the man she was with for years, her mom who passed away, just trying to do things on her own now.
0: Yeah. I mean, it's crazy. So, and I mean, you go to any school now, if you have kids that are still in, you know, school, over half the class, parents aren't together.
1: In-laws have been together, I think it's 48 years now. I mean, it's very rare, very rare. I'm glad that they are still together. But yeah, my mom has been divorced from my father for a long time, and it's just almost normal to be divorced. But
0: so if you go to TikTok, you could watch divorce talk now, where people are posting stories about, I can see where it'd be a thing. I mean, because it might help someone else going through it.
1: You know? I never want to get divorced.
0: Psycho Joe says, do you need to be able to walk in a straight line in order to line dance? That's a great question.
1: Of course he said that.
0: I mean, they're dancing in kind of a straight line.
1: They go pretty quick. Like, they'll show you the couple of steps, and then they're like, all right, let's do this. I'm like, okay, here we go.
0: Ran into my boy Zamboni Man at the Wildcat last week. He says, I love dogs, but agree, keep them out of stores. But looking at things on shelves, don't pay attention, even like Home Depot or Lowe's.
1: Oh, yeah, I do bring my dog to Home Depot sometimes.
0: Oops, you're guilty.
1: Sorry. I keep her in the cart.
0: Cactus Dude, we had a lady try to sneak in her tiny little dog in her gigantic purse at least 6 or 7 times. We tell her every single time, you can't bring your dog in here. It's not a service dog. And That's what's tough about it.
1: Back
0: think
1: in
0: other people in consideration, you know, the
1: I
0: people who are allergic
1: like
0: to it.
1: The most popular. Oh, I didn't even think about that because caribou is the most popular spot. I used to see them at a lot was Christmas tree shop. They would put a little blanket in the cart, bring their dog, act like it was normal. Yeah. I don't know if the Christmas tree shop was dog friendly. They just did it anyways.
0: I mean, hell, there's some people who shouldn't even bring their kids in public, let alone their dog.
1: I mean, that is true, but who am I to judge?
0: Mikey J. in Matadale says, hey, Z, go. Pack, go.
1: Let's go. Yeah.
0: Text sign 315-629-9570. If you want to chime in.
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0: Romance. Hey, you can bring out your inner emo with that one. It's My Chemical Romance. I mean, you're listening to The Morning Mass. It's Marty and Lil Z here on 95X. And, boy, football weekend. We get SU football tomorrow at the Dome. We got the NFL. I'm super stoked. I'm nervous as hell. Buffalo Bills open up their season on the road in Houston, and Houston's got a tough-ass defense. I'm nervous about this.
1: I'm nervous to come back to work on Monday if they don't win.
0: I mean, I am hot and ready.
1: Because I want them to win so that we can keep being in good standards here.
0: Totally agree. Here's Julia Wolf. I want-

0: That is Julia Wolf and In My Room. You're listening to The Morning Mass. It is Marty and Lil Z here on 98.5X. So we've been talking about this. Today is the 25th anniversary of the attack on America. And the New York Post says that O'Hara Restaurant and Pub, a block south of World Trade Center site, has 7,000 patches from police officers, firefighters, EMT, and military members covering the walls and the ceilings of this place. Now, the bar reopened in April of 2002 after being covered in dust and debris following the attacks on America and the World Trade Centers. The patch tradition began on the first anniversary of 9/11 when a construction worker stapled an FDNY patch to the bar. One of the co-owners, Mike Keene, says the collection now includes patches from all 50 states around the world and including Guam.
1: Wow.
0: People can also mail in patches for first responders who cannot deliver them in person. So if you're in the New York City area, it's O'Hara's Restaurant, just a block south of the World Trade Center and the site where all this took place 25 years ago today.
1: What a special thing after such a horrible thing.
0: It's just crazy. It really is. To think back that it was 25 years ago today. I mean, it just is still so fresh with everything that's going on and still just hard to believe.
1: I mean, you're not wrong. It definitely, when we talk about it, feels like just yesterday.
0: Yeah. And then look up at the TV. ABC's covering right now. They're going over a list of names. Some of the 3,000 people who lost their lives.
1: I mean, I didn't think about what you mentioned earlier. People that lost their lives even after, who unfortunately went through, obviously, the smoke and so many other things.
0: So flags flown at half staff today. Do a moment of silence. I know there's certain times they're doing that. I think they added another one for people who have lost their lives after 9/11, too, because of illness or something that happened with the whole 9/11 thing. So, yeah, it's a day to remember, no doubt about that.
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0: It is almost Monday. Can't slow down on a Friday. We're not going to slow down. We're getting ready to roll into the weekend and enjoy. It's going to be a beautiful weekend, no doubt about that. Lots of sunshine today and temperatures into the mid-70s. Tomorrow, low 80s. Could be a nice day. Maybe some rain Saturday night into Sunday, and then another beautiful day on Sunday.
1: I know you had a gorgeous Christmas tree up last year, but do you usually put out any fall or Halloween?
0: A little bit.
1: Okay.
0: I don't go crazy with the Halloween thing. I'm not a real big Halloween
1: fan. I'm not either.
0: I mean, there's people that love it. People love fall. But I do like fall.
1: Yeah, I want to put out a couple things maybe this weekend. I got, for Christmas, my mom got me a Green Bay Packers gnome.
0: Oh, nice.
1: So I put that thing out for good luck last night.
0: Nice. That's not normal.
1: No. Oh, okay.
0: All right, we got to get out of here.
1: People around here, I swear, with the puns.
0: We're going to do hashtag butt cleanse Friday to get you into the weekend. So whatever you're doing this weekend, if you're going to movie night tomorrow on Paper Mill Island, it's going to be a beautiful night for that. Whether you're going to the SU game up at the Dome, mm-hmm. it's going to be a battle. I think they're playing Cal tomorrow. It's an afternoon game. Kickoff in the afternoon tomorrow.
1: They're saying the traffic's going to be wild, so get there early. And
0: you got the banana ball going on at the stadium. So with that going on and the football game going on, it's gonna be crazy around
1: even
0: the Syracuse
1: after Labor
0: area.
1: Day. There's stuff to do.
0: There's stuff to do, no doubt about that. And we're back Monday morning, right here on 95X. So hope you enjoy your weekend and then come back with us on Monday. And we got one more thing to do. We end every Friday like this as we officially get you into the weekend. We call it hashtag Butt Clench Friday. We play a song we don't normally play here on 95X, and you can clench it out any way you want. If you're in your office, whatever you want to do, you can clench it out. All right, so. Z, I'm going to turn it over to you and what we got for today.

0: These guys are kids. You know?
1: Yeah, actually.
0: It's wiggity. All right, Mr. Joe D's coming up next. I can promise you he won't be clenching. But he's going to go commercial free. 95 minutes, your favorite alternative. Jump. And by the way, don't adjust your radio here at 95X because you're going to hear the Buffalo Bills on this radio station starting at 11 a.m. on Sunday. The pregame starts at 11. The kickoff is at 1 o'clock. Buffalo Bills coverage of the game down in Houston this weekend right here on this radio station, 95X, this weekend.
1: Let's go Buffalo and go Pack Go.
0: Yeah. So when there's a Mets game on our sister station, the score at 1260 a.m., which we've got a few left before the season's over, we moved the Buffalo Bills over to 95X.
1: We'll take it.
0: Yeah. All right, we're out of here. Joe D's next. Go Bills. Whatever your team is, I hope they win. Go
1: except
0: SU.
1: For the team playing the Bills.
0: Or the team playing the Packers. We want the Packers and the Bills to win.
1: Thank you so much
0: and
1: for your support.
0: We can say that because they're not playing each other.
1: Exactly. Not until December.
0: Yeah, so there's that. All right, it's the Morning Mass on 95X. Have a fantastic weekend.
2: 25 years ago, America woke up to an ordinary Tuesday. But by the end of September 11th, 2001, nearly 3,000 lives had been lost. Mothers and fathers, sons and daughters, friends, family, colleagues, neighbors, heroes. People from across the globe with birthdays, dreams, families and futures that were suddenly taken away. At the 9/11 Memorial, the names of those we lost are etched in bronze, a permanent reminder that every number represented a person who was loved and is still missed. The firefighters, police officers, and first responders who ran towards danger. We remember the passengers who never reached their destinations and the countless people whose lives were changed forever. It is a memory carried by those who were there and a story we must continue telling to those who weren't. 25 years later, we remember, we honor, we will never forget.
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What's up? It's Joe D stepping in on your Friday morning. You can find me in your socials, 95X Joe D. You can text me as well, 315-629-9570. 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We'll get to Blink. We'll hear from Coldplay. This is Buffalo Traffic Jam, Fool's Gold on 95X. What

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Great start for the Niners. It's only game one, though. You expect to see some rust out there. I'm sure the Rams are going to be just fine, but not the outcome I was expecting. The Revivalist Heart Stop on 95X.

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Arctic Monkeys, Green Day coming up. Cage the Elephant has a new album on the way. We're waiting for the title and the release date, but this tune will definitely be on it. 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

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I took my family out here before, and it's a lot of fun. It's really a cool place. 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

25 years ago, America woke up to an ordinary Tuesday. But by the end of September 11th, 2001, nearly 3,000 lives had been lost. Mothers and fathers, sons and daughters, friends, family, colleagues, neighbors, heroes. People from across the globe with birthdays, dreams, families and futures that were suddenly taken away. At the 9/11 Memorial, the names of those we lost are etched in bronze, a permanent reminder.

0: that every number represented a person who was loved and is still missed. The firefighters, police officers, and first responders who ran towards danger. We remember the passengers who never reached their destinations and the countless people whose lives were changed forever. It is a memory carried by those who were there and a story we must continue telling to those who weren't. 25 years later, we remember, we honor, we will never forget.
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Now you don't need

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They're on the road. Pregame starts at 11. Kickoff is at 1, and you'll be able to hear all the action right here on 95X. 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It's Phoebe Bridgers, Lost Boys.

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One final chance to give me your feedback on Steve Lacy. Before that, we'll hear from Band of Horses. 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

Dominic Fike, Baby Doll. So he just announced his third studio album. It's called How to Quit Smoking. It's coming out October 9th. Now, that song will not be on the album because that's actually an old one. But he does have a new single out called Wallflower. Coming up, we'll hear from Bleachers. We'll get to Almost Monday, Sublime, Until the Sun Explodes on 95X.

Almost Monday, their latest No More Regrets. You can join Zanetta from The Morning Mess this Thursday. She's going to be out at the Wildcat Sports Pub for the first half of the Buffalo Bills-Detroit Lions game, which starts at 8:15. Now, there's going to be games to play. 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

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It really is a cool shop, and I have a feeling this one's going to sell out pretty quickly, so don't wait. 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Miles Smith, Hold Me in the Dark.

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Got a Google Home? Did you know you can listen to 95X on it anytime you want? Just say, hey, Google, listen to 95X. And just like that, 95X on demand.

Tepper City Self-Aware. So I mentioned earlier in the week about the potential partnership between WWE and Disney. Well, we've got a few more details. According to a new report, WWE and Disney have discussed several ideas, including potentially holding events at the ESPN Wide World of Sports Complex in Orlando, which would make a lot of sense, and also larger festival-style fan experiences. Now, WWE talent is also expected to begin appearing across Disney Plus programming as the two sides look for additional ways to bring their audiences together. Now, there's also been discussion about a potential WWE-themed Disney cruise down the road, although nothing is currently planned at this time. It'll be interesting to see how that partnership works out. Sum 41, Fat Lip on 95X.

So I've noticed this new trend where people are using AI to show what they would have looked like in the 80s. And I'm not going to participate because, well, I lived through the 80s. So there is plenty of photographic evidence of what I looked like in the 80s. It's Dexter and the Moon Rocks freaking out on 95X.

0: 25 years ago, America woke up to an ordinary Tuesday. But by the end of September 11th, 2001, nearly 3,000 lives had been lost. Mothers and fathers, sons and daughters, friends, family, colleagues, neighbors, heroes. People from across the globe with birthdays, dreams, families and futures that were suddenly taken away. At the 9/11 Memorial, the names of those we lost are etched in bronze, a permanent reminder that every number represented a person who was loved and is still missed. The firefighters, police officers, and first responders who ran towards danger. We remember the passengers who never reached their destinations and the countless people whose lives were changed forever. It is a memory carried by those who were there and a story we must continue telling to those who weren't. 25 years later, we remember. We honor. We will never forget.
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Today is the 25th anniversary of the 9/11 attacks. And even though that it's been 25 years, it's one of the most vivid memories I have. And for any of you that are old enough to really remember it, I would imagine it's probably the same for you. I remember where I was. I remember what I was doing. I remember that feeling, that terrified feeling as it was happening. And I remember that feeling after, where I've never in my 48 years ever seen everybody come together like they did after 9/11. It didn't matter what your political views were, what your nationality, your skin color, everybody came together. And those are all things that I will never forget. And one of the things that always sticks out the most when I think back to 9/11 is after watching the TV coverage, which everyone was glued to their TVs when this was happening, because it's nothing like it. None of us had ever experienced anything like that before. But I remember, you know, kind of taking a break from it. And I was working at the time, not in radio, doing something else. And the place that I worked was up in Camillus, right on West Genesee Street. And anyone that drives that road, you know how busy it is all day long. But I remember walking out there a few hours after it happened and just noticing how quiet it was. There weren't any cars. There was nobody walking around. It was just this eerie silence. And it's one of those things that has stuck with me 25 years later and probably will for the rest of my life. It's a day of remembrance. There's no doubt about that. Remembering all the lives lost. But we also have to think about all of the brave people, both emergency personnel and just regular, ordinary people who risked everything to go into those towers and try to save people. And then the people that spent weeks and weeks searching through the rubble. It's one of those days that anyone who is old enough to really remember it, you'll never forget it. There's no doubt about it. That's going to wrap it up for me. I'm heading out of here. Have a great Friday and a great weekend. Jack is coming in next. I leave you with the Neighborhood Private on 95X.

Hot pursuit and fiery auto crashes. Some will die in hot pursuit while sifting through my ashes. Some will fall in love with life and drink it from a fountain that is pouring like an avalanche coming down the mountain.

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Amazing show. Finally got to cross him off my list. And my name is Jack. With you stepping in on your Friday. Hit me up on Instagram, On Air with Jack. And I hope you're having a great day and kicking off your weekend too. Hit me up on the William Attar text lines, 629-9570. As we get you back into it right now with Young the Giant and Evergreen on 95X.

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Well, it's time to get a new vehicle. My car, unfortunately, is not going to last much longer. My mechanic told me it's on its last legs. It's time to start thinking about something new. And I've got a track record for making cars last a long time. My very first car, my 1995 Dodge Caravan, went for 230,000 miles. I think that's the distance to the moon, if I'm not mistaken. This car only made it to 212, so not as far. It's not going to make it to 237, but, you know, it had a good run. Now I start the process. I hate car shopping. 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

0: This Sunday, the Buffalo Bills season finally kicks off as they take on the Houston Texans. 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

Death Cab for Cutie, their latest Riptides on 95X. Your Friday afternoon, 3 o'clock hour kicking off now. And my name is Jack, with you right up until 7. Give me a follow on Instagram, On Air with Jack. We give you now the artist we saw at Paper Mill Island back in June. And you can watch her performance of this too from Paper Mill right up at 95X.com. It's Julia Wolf. 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

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Well, we've reached a new milestone for my 15-month-old, my son. He's starting to discover words. He says da-da all the time. It's his favorite word, which I obviously love. But just in the last couple of days, it's turned into no, no, no, no. That's how he says it. He's reached that toddler stage now. Everything is no. We're in trouble. Noah Khan, 95X.

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Weezer on 95X kicking off your 4 o'clock hour, and that means we are now commercial-free, all brought to you by William Matar. My name is Jack, with you here up until 7. Give me a follow on Instagram, On Air with Jack. And I hope you're having a great start to your weekend.

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0: We're gearing up for another heat wave here in central New York, and utility bills are expected to rise with them. 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
1: Well, Jen, we're out here talking to homeowners feeling the heat wave and wondering when it's going to end. 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

Sam Fender and Olivia Dean, their latest single, Rein Me In, on 95X. And I got to give a shout out to my new adopted hometown of Phoenix. I moved to the area back in June. My wife and I bought our first house, and they won last night. The Phoenix football team, 29-16 over Weedsport and Jordan Elbridge. I got to make it out to a game this season and bring my son. Maybe someday he'll be playing for him. We'll see. Young the Giant now on 95X.

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That's Arctic Monkeys on 95X. And this Thursday, Joy Zanetta from the Morning Mess will be at the Wildcat Sports Pub for the first half of the Bills and Lions game. 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

Somber, kicking off your 5 o'clock hour here on 95X. My name is Jack, with you right up until 7, and we hope you can join us tomorrow night for our final movie night at the Island Takeover Series, presented by Davidson Ford of Clay. 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Yeah.

0: 25 years ago, America woke up to an ordinary Tuesday. But by the end of September 11th, 2001, nearly 3,000 lives had been lost. Mothers and fathers, sons and daughters, friends, family, colleagues, neighbors, heroes. 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It is a memory carried by those who were there and a story we must continue telling to those who weren't. 25 years later, we remember, we honor, we will never forget.
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We'll see if the magic continues tomorrow afternoon when Syracuse hosts Cal at the Dome, a 3:30 kickoff. 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

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Shake Shack? In-N-Out? 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

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But first, their huge hit single of the year, making their first entry into the Billboard Hot 100. 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

Måneskin, kicking off your 6 o'clock hour here on 95X. My name is Jack, with you up until 7. Find me on Instagram, On Air with Jack. And I'm so stoked for Almost Monday's new album, which dropped on Wednesday. It's already one of my faves of the year. The latest single, No More Regrets, on 95X.

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So I'll let you know if I continue to keep digging things up. I'm sure I have not seen the last of it. Follow along on my Instagram, On Air with Jack. Here's the Black Keys now on 95X.

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It's the Lumineers rounding out my time with you on this Friday. My name is Jack, stepping out the door. And before I go, I did just want to take a quick moment to acknowledge the events of 25 years ago today. I was only 11 years old when it happened, but the memories of those days still are like it was yesterday. And if you're around my age or older, you remember how you felt on that day. If you didn't live through that day, you've heard the stories, you've seen the images, but we've all also heard the stories of courage and the acts of heroism that happened on that day. And those are the things that I try to remember the most ever since then. 25 years later, we will never forget all those people lost on 9/11/2001. I'll talk to you next week. Kara's in next. Here's Buffalo Traffic Jam on 95X. What do you see?

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Hey, what's up? Happy Friday. It's Kara hanging out with you here on 95X. We've officially made it through the work week. Even though it technically was a short week for me, it still felt just as long, if not longer. But hey, we're at the weekend. Let's dive into more of our favorite music. Kicking things off tonight with The Neighborhood. It's Private on 95X.

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More music on the way from the Dirty Heads, some Lonely Young, and Cold War Kids. Mal Smith right now kicking it up a notch. It's Hold Me in the Dark.

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It's Edge Hill right now. Would love to go on 95X.

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